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1: It's Bush and Come Down. I'm sure Gavin Rossdale knows it, just like the guys at Papa Roach and everyone. When things happen, you got to deal with them and you do what you got to do. And Miles Smith had a big one of those the other day. I'll tell you about that. We got Miles coming up in a few and we'll talk about it.

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1: Miles Smith, he learned firsthand the other day when problems come up, big problems, you do what you got to do. I'm Mike Jones. Miles was doing his show with Ed Sheeran when a thunderstorm knocked out the power and killed all of his band's instruments. It just fried them. So Miles said, well, I got to go on stage. Let me figure this out. He went out there in front of 70,000 people with an acoustic guitar and a microphone, and he played his set. He's like, look, my band's not here, but we're still going to have fun. He had everyone singing along with stargazing and everything and made it happen. And even if he was nervous, you got the adrenaline going so hard, you just get out there and do it. You make it happen. Nice work, Miles.
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96.1, your rock alternative. Green Day the other day, they put out the new song, I'm Never Gonna RIP, and announced the soundtrack for their upcoming movie, Nimrods. But what about the popcorn buckets, guys? Because it's all about the popcorn buckets now with movies. I want to eat it out of a big American Idiot grenade or maybe Trey Cool's head. What's up with the popcorn bucket, Green Day? Come on.

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Red jumpsuit and face down. And we heard the sold out 311 right before. I'm Mike Jones. Their cruise for next year for 311 Day 2027. It's already sold out. If you want to go, you can try to get on the waiting list. See if anyone drops out. Maybe you can get a cabin that way. Otherwise, though, 311's fans came through. The Hive is going to be out there partying at sea for 311 Day next year. We have another big number band, the Sweet Sweet Saxophone, with M83 in Midnight City.

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Alt 96.1. We've had quite a lot of number bands this hour. Another one, Blink 182, along with 311 and M83 a little bit ago. I'm Mike Jones. Now, how about another number? $1,000 in gas cash can be yours starting on Monday. Nine times a day, in fact, we're going to have the chance for you to win $1,000. So when you fill up your tank, you're not like, oh, God. You're like, hey, okay. They hooked me up with $1,000 in gas cash. It's not so bad. 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

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Oasis Vibes are on the air this afternoon, and Wonderwall might get Liam Gallagher out to the finals if England goes all the way in the World Cup. We'll talk more about that in a few. Yellow Card, Better Days.

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1: 3 days grace. They're Canadians and their team is out. Also, we heard Yellow Card. Team USA was gone. But Oasis in that set of music as well. Team England is still very much in the World Cup. I'm Mike Jones. And with Wonderwall, that's been the theme. Everyone at the England matches has been singing that. And Liam Gallagher said if England goes all the way to the finals, he will come out to the match and he will sing it for everyone there. Well, one step at a time. England, they got to get by Norway next. They're playing them on Saturday. We have France and Morocco today, Spain and Belgium tomorrow, and also Argentina and Switzerland on Saturday. We're in the quarterfinals. You can hear all the matches with the World Cup on iHeartRadio with Fox Sports. 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
2: 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The defending champion, Miami 305, led by two-time MVP Michael Beasley and Lance Stephenson, take on the Houston Righands looking for their first win. Then Coach Steven Jackson and the DMV Trilogy look to take down the undefeated Dallas Power, led by Coach Nancy Lieberman and Captain Greg Monroe. 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
1: I'm really hoping it happens for The Offspring. I'm Mike Jones. Over on their European tour, they've been covering Taylor Swift's song Love Story, and I hope when they get back, they can get with Taylor and all do a version together. How much fun would that be? Hey, music has brought stranger pairings together, hasn't it? Well, how about you and I do something? Let's sing along with The Killers and Mr. Brightside. Let's do this.

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1: Our big-time music stars are going to be big-time movie stars. I'm Mike Jones. We got Green Day with Nimrods coming next month. Linkin Park as well. Their movie Unshatter. We'll have that down the road. Also heard Oasis a little bit ago. And their documentary will be out in September. Got a lot to look forward to there with our music friends and movies on the way.

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The sun is very different for people. I'm Mike Jones. For Weezer, they're basking in its beautiful glow with Island in the Sun. But Dracula, he's hightailing it out of there. Because, you know, sunlight and vampires. That doesn't mix. No.

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What's going on? It's Alex Mack. Now, I keep seeing posts from earlier this week that apparently, I guess Tuesday was National Tell the Truth Day, which, like, I typically don't pay attention to those, like, daily holidays or whatever, but the fact that there's a day that the internet has set aside to tell the truth, that's crazy. I mean, you should be doing that every day. Right? Ed Schill right now. This song's called Double Take.

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the alternative rock station, Alt 96.1. What's going on? It's Alex Mack. I was watching this interview with Ben Gibbard, the lead singer of this band, Death Cab for Cutie. And the interviewer was like, does it bother you when people say stuff like, oh, you were my favorite band in high school? He's like, no. Do you realize how hard it is to be like a teenager's favorite band? That's like the best compliment. I thought that was the best perspective. Do Death Cab right now. It's Riptides.

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1: I was just reading this like survey that came out, apparently asking people what the modern dream job looks like. It's Alex Mack. I will tell you, the bar's pretty low. People just asking for like health insurance and a short commute, flexible hours, co-workers you actually get along with. Like, I love that we've gotten to this point where that, like, that is a dream job. And you know what? I agree. Julia Wolf, right now, a new one called In My Room.

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4: There's
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5: Oh, my God.
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3: We were told that that wasn't going to be the case.
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Alt 96.1, your rock alternative. You know the candy Airheads? Yeah, it's Alex Mack. It's like kind of taffy, right? Is it taffy? I've never thought about what an Airhead actually is. Anyway.

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I kind of do wish I had tried to get into at least like one of the World Cup matches. I don't even care about which team, honestly. It just looks like such an exciting time. Even like reading about the stadium foods, like one stadium has like caviar-topped tater tots. Another one had like a Twinkie cheeseburger, which I was like, okay, come on. Like, you know what the rest of the world thinks about us already. Let's not...

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1: 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Is like how often we mess up? Yeah, we're guaranteed human.

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What's going on? It's Alex Mack. 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
1: Did you see the drummer from Paramore, Zach Farrow, is putting out a solo record, which is pretty cool. Also, like, not to sound ungrateful, but would love to hear some news about a new Paramore record. Just saying. In the meantime, I got you new Dirty Heads. Such a good vibe. I'm already thinking about the weekend. So I just got one of those days. Yeah.

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3: The one positive thing I'll say about porta potties, I don't know when they were invented, but remember they used to be the toilet seat thing.
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1: Did you see that yesterday there was like a simultaneous reading of the Declaration of Independence? Yeah, it's Alex Mack. I mean, this happened like across 9,500 miles, 9 different time zones, and it marked, you know, the exact day that the Declaration was first read out loud, which I never thought about, like, when it was actually read out loud. Apparently that was July 8th, not the

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It's insane what human beings can do. You ever just like see athletes doing stuff and you're like, how is that even possible? It's Alex Mack. Just had that moment reading about Kelsey Fendler, who literally rode a boat from California to Hawaii. Yeah, it took 6 weeks, 2,300 miles. That's insane. Good for her.

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I guess there really is something for everybody. It's Alex Mack, just reading that the literal, like, original Kentucky Fried Chicken home, like the home of Colonel Sanders, is going up for auction. It does include the handwritten recipes and, like, Colonel Sanders' original bow tie. I just, like, who's the target audience for this? Maybe somebody who's after, like, you know, the list of all the secret herbs and spices. That

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1: She's pretty big.
3: 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Oh, that's huge.
2: But she was
3: I'd be intimidated.
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1: Greg's
2: 3 pounds.
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96.1, your rock alternative. I realize it's the season of like summer flings, and this song might be the perfect one for that. This is from Edgehill. The song's kind of about like being in a situationship that you're like, okay, I think we're gonna like date. And then it just doesn't happen, and you're like, hold on, wait, what happened? I mean, it's so real. It's called Double Take.

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I saw a little cooking tip from Ryan Gosling, you know, the actor, like randomly came across my social media. It was like, yeah, you know, when you're making hummus, instead of blending the chickpeas with water, you should use ice cubes. It makes it creamier. And I watched that and I was like, I guess I appreciate that. I just don't know a situation where I'll ever make my own hummus, but good to know. Temper City right now.

0: 96.1, your rock alternative. Yo, what's up? It's Alex Mack. Just a quick reminder that I have a full hour of new music coming up here in a little bit. I like to switch up the vibe and hopefully introduce you into some songs, bands, artists you haven't really heard yet or spent that much time listening to. That is why, you know, we created Emerging Alt, just a chance to play you. Again, a straight up hour of all new stuff. And 2026 has been insane for new music. So hang out, maybe stay up past your bedtime a little bit because it kicks off here at 11.
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1: This is such like a weird niche thing that I do that I guess I'm just asking you if you do this also, because maybe it's not so niche. It's Alex Mack. I just moved. I've been going through boxes and I keep finding these like bags or envelopes, Ziploc bags, you know, whatever, full of stickers. Like, I have a sticker problem, right? And I like to put them on water bottles and my suitcases, laptops, whatever. But do you ever just buy stickers and then keep them because you don't know what to put them on? Like, does that make sense?

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What's going on? It's Alex Mack. And hey, the new and improved iHeartRadio app is officially here. 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

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If you haven't seen the music video for this next song, I highly encourage you to check it out. A, just because new music from The Strokes is exciting, but also Walton Goggins is in it, which was like feels so random, but like, I don't know, it's so great. It's for this song called Going Shopping. Like a tiger, they will chase you.

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Alt-96.1, your rock alternative. Just a heads up, about to switch gears a little bit and play you all new music. Right, I kind of like shaking things up a little bit because I want you to hear all the new stuff that's being released, right? That's why we started Emerging Alt, a full hour of all new stuff, which is coming up next. So hang out. Kicks off here at 11.

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1: Very genuinely thought it was Wednesday for most of today, but the good news is remembered in enough time to kick off Emerging Alt. I'm Alex Mack with iHeartRadio. This is your new music show. Despite me obviously being pretty frazzled, I do have this entire hour packed with all new stuff. I'm playing you Muse tonight on the show. We got Somber in the Neighborhood, Julia Wolfe with Phoebe Bridgers. I love that new Phoebe Bridgers song. Sam Fender, Olivia Dean, Noah Kahan, Evanescence, all coming up tonight. But kicking things off with Mother right now. It's also called My Love on Emerging.

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1: 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I always like have to respect artists, especially like, you know, super famous ones who are pretty open about being insecure. And Sombr, who couldn't be bigger right now, is, you know, releasing songs like this, talking about being insecure, maybe not good enough for someone. Great lyrics, powerful song. It's called

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0: That's that new somber, My Body Isn't Ready, here on Emerging Alt. My name's Alex Mack with iHeartRadio. Just a reminder, you know, we are coast to coast tonight. The show's nationwide. So check in with me, you know, if you want to ask a question or chime in how you feel about that new song from Somber or the Muse I played you before that, Mother kicking off the show, you know, send me a talkback. 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You know, make sure to tell me your name and where you're listening from. Shout out where you are, because again, we're nationwide. 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
1: Just going to give you a heads up now here on Emerging Alt that this next song is pretty intense, especially if you recently went through a breakup or you're not okay with the fact that the other person moved on. It's incredible. Actually, you know what? I'm going to take that back. If that's been you, this is going to be good for you. Julia Wolf right now. Song's called In My Room.
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What's going on? It's Alex Mack with iHeartRadio. This is Emerging Alt. It's your new music show. And look, if you've listened to my hour of new music releases in the past, you know I love a good music video. I just watched this one for the new Phoebe Bridgers song. You can tell I'm excited. It is so good, dude. It's like Ren Faire medieval vibes with motorcycles. Phoebe Bridgers as an elf. It's the best. So it's called Lost Boys.

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0: Getting a lot of requests for that new Evanescence song, Who Will You Follow, here on Emerging Alt. My name's Alex Mack, your host with iHeartRadio, just playing you an entire hour of all the best new music releases. I mean, there have been so many, it's kind of tough to narrow down to just an hour. So make sure you're listening every weeknight. 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And let me know what you think, whether that is sending me a talk back, you know, on our free iHeartRadio app or coast to coast. So tell me your name, where you're listening from, whatever your thoughts are. Or if you just want to DM me, that's fine too. Just add me on Instagram. It's at Alex Mack Live on all the socials, actually. It's at Alex MACLIVE. Hit me up.
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What's up? It's Alex Mack with iHeartRadio. This is Emerging Alt, your new music show. And you know what? A lot of these songs are new for me too, right? I mean, I get a little head start, you know, putting the show together, but, you know, I am still discovering the lyrics and what they mean to me as we're listening to them. And sometimes they hit me, you know, in the right spot. This one from Buffalo Traffic Jam, honestly, exactly what I needed. A song about, you know, chasing false hopes and unhealthy coping mechanisms might be what you need too. It's perfect. The song's called Fool's Gold.

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The fact that I get to play all this new music every weeknight at 11 is so cool. 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This is your new music show. It's Emerging Alts. I would encourage you to be a part of it. I love getting feedback, questions, comments, requests, whatever. 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
1: I hope you agree. I was not overhyping the brand new Cage the Elephant we just world premiered for you. Because my God, is it good. It's called Beaches in Tennessee. If you just missed it, we'll be playing it every other hour today throughout the entire day. So coming up again at 2 a.m.

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1: Can we talk about something that doesn't get discussed enough with certain mental health medications? 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

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So from the Chili Peppers to New Dirty Heads, this is one of those days. And you know what? Let's play song 2 from Blur right after this.

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1: I was on the phone with Gina, and I heard her swearing at her puppy.
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2: There's
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1: We were told that that wasn't going to be the case.
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1: I'm still standing on the fact that I don't think, quote, explosive diarrhea is a medical term, but still the side effect of this cycloparasis foodborne illness that people are getting from, really, it comes down to like dirty fresh produce. 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
1: The fact that it's already July 10th is crazy, but September's going to be here before you know it. And it's our annual iHeartRadio Music Festival presented by Capital One. Weezer, Muse, Goo Goo Dolls, Benson Boone, all performing. So get your tickets while you still can at axs.com. 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
1: Okay, yum. I'm going to say something controversial. I love Reese's. Reese's Pieces, you know, when M&M's released their peanut butter filled ones, which if you haven't had those, my God, you're like, oh, this is what Reese's Pieces should have been doing all along. But apparently, releasing their first new product in 10 years, they're going to be Reese's Pieces filled with a cookie crunch center. Not mad at that at all. All right, my name is Tamo with Yellow Card and Good Charlotte Bedroom Posters.

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1: Hey, Monday morning we start giving away $1,000 every hour. 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

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Alt 96.1. If for Karen, who hit me up on Instagram, and I'm sorry, I saw it so late. Hopefully you're still hanging out. I just DM'd you. I'm going to play Verve, Bittersweet Symphony after Yellow Card. But my name is Tammo, and the easiest way to get me your request is by tapping the microphone in your free iHeartRadio app. But you can always hit me up on Instagram, too. It's Tammo time. It's T-A-M-O time.

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1: I don't know if you've ever had this happen to you, but it's awful. I see a phone call from a dear friend of mine, and I answer only to realize it's a butt dial and they are arguing with their significant other. Also, I know that some of you would have stayed on the line to hear what they were arguing about. I hung up as soon as I realized what was happening.

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5: Because
4: it peed on her duvet.
5: There's
4: trouble in paradise, guys.
6: Oh, my God.
5: I get it if there's a problem, but, like, to just look me in the eye and do it.
4: But why was she on the bed?
5: Look.
7: She's cute.
4: We were told that that wasn't going to be the case.
5: Okay, she's pretty big now, at least for what
4: pretty
5: I thought she
4: big.
5: Was going to be.
4: How much she weigh?
5: 6 pounds.
4: She's pretty big.
5: Wow.
6: Oh, that's huge.
5: But she was
6: I'd be intimidated.
5: She was
4: Greg's
5: 3 pounds.
4: Greg's dog takes dumps bigger, yeah.

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1: You can listen to New Green Day on YouTube right now. It's for their new movie, Nimrods. I'm so excited. We get the full soundtrack at the end of the month on the 31st. My name is TMO, by the way. Good morning and happy Friday.

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1: We got more old people being adorable.
2: Aw.
1: And also from Inside Edition, they love visiting old people birthday parties.
0: Old people birthday parties.
3: Okay. You get the best audio from old people birthday parties.
1: Exactly. Miss Norma Swan, Wisconsin. Norma. Turning 101, so of course she had a 101 Dalmatians themed party.
4: Oh, Dalmatians.
1: Yeah. And I know, which, Greg, you want to know, how do I get to be 101?
2: What's your secret,
1: you're
2: Norma?
1: You're not going to like the answer.
0: All right.
5: So what's her secret to longevity?
6: Exercise. Don't sit around. I never sat still. Never. When I was always busy doing something and a lot of work outside. I think fresh air and sunshine.
0: I mean, Greg likes outside.
2: I like outside stuff.
4: You got to exercise, work out.
2: Exercise, traditionally, not so much.
1: What was it? Have you ever thought about a like a

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1: Well, I hope whatever you got going on this weekend, it's going to be fun. It's going to be fantastic. And, yeah, eventually, like, it's going to feel like forever. But, then, you know, once the weekend wraps up.
2: Drag.
1: Yeah, once the weekend wraps up, you'll remember to join us back here Monday morning.
2: Yeah. Wait.
1: On the Woody Show. I'm Woody. That is Greg Gorey.
2: Boy.
1: We got Menace.
3: What is up? Hi.
1: Gina Gratis here. And it's time for the Friday fail stories, you guys.
2: Hi.
1: All right, some good ones today. Friday fails. Here we go.

Most people thought they had the perfect plan, the plan that can never go wrong. But then somewhere along the line, it went from being a great idea to one big stinking mega.

0: The Woody Show.
1: Well, I hope whatever you got going on this weekend, it's going to be fun. It's going to be fantastic. And, yeah, eventually, like, it's going to feel like forever. But, you know, once the weekend wraps up.
2: Drag.
1: Yeah, once the weekend wraps up, you'll remember to join us back here Monday morning.
2: Yeah. Wait.
1: On The Woody Show. I'm Woody. That is Greg Gorey.
2: Boy.
1: We got Menace.
3: What is up,
1: Gina Hi. Gratis here. Hi. And it's time for the Friday Fail Stories, you guys.
2: Hi.
1: All right, some good ones today. Friday Fails. Here we go.

All these people thought they had the perfect plan, the plan that could never go wrong. But then somewhere along the line, it went from being a great idea to one big stinking mega Uber.

0: right.
1: Yeah, it was pretty good.
0: Not the best we've done.
2: Nothing noteworthy.
1: The worst?
2: It was like meh.
1: Mid.
2: It was fine.
0: It was all right.
3: Okay. It was failish.
0: Yeah. All right. Anyway.
2: We kind of
0: let's see. All right. So we'll start with this one from Tennessee, where there was a vehicle fire situation on the highway. But the vehicle involved here was hauling fireworks.
1: Oh yeah.
0: How it started, I'm not sure, but here's how that ended.

0: band just kept going. This is on I-75 there in Tennessee.
1: That video was nuts.
2: Oh, that's awesome.
0: So if you're wondering what it sounded like when a fireworks truck catches fire, that's it. No one was hurt, as you can hear by the laughing. The highway patrol already had stopped traffic in both directions, so, you know, people on both sides got to enjoy that show.
1: Yeah.
0: Now, here's the only other issue. The guy driving the truck didn't have the required hazardous materials endorsement that he needed, so...
3: Yeah. Fail.
0: So he's in some major trouble for that.
2: I would have paid to watch that.
0: This next one is from beautiful Salinas, California.
4: Yes.
0: Where some workers at a coffee shop heard some strange noises in the building, but they couldn't figure it out.
4: Uh-huh.
0: Eventually, they could make out some faint cries for help. Uh-oh. And it was coming from outside.
1: Okay.
0: So they went to go check it out, and that's when they located the source. The cries were coming from some idiot who was stuck in the narrow space between the coffee shop and the neighboring movie theater.
4: Oh.
0: He had planned on breaking in and robbing the place, but, you know, stuck.
1: Whoopsie. Uh-huh.
0: Firefighters had to cut through layers of cinder block and concrete from both buildings to reach this guy. It took hours.
1: No. Oh, yeah.
0: He was stuck for 10 hours.
2: Wow. Oh, my God.
0: He was arrested, charged with burglary. They checked him out at the hospital, and then he was taken right to fail jail.
3: Fail.
1: I'm okay with him being stuck for 10 hours.
0: Yeah.
5: Just leave him there.
1: Yeah.
0: This next one is from Michigan, where this guy, he broke into a house by using his own debit card to force open the lock.
1: Oh.
0: But then once the door was open, all he could think was about robbing the place, and he did all that. He left his debit card behind. The cops used that to track him down, which should have been easy, but for some reason it took them long enough that by the time they tracked him down, he was already in jail for some other unrelated charges.
4: Oh, no.
1: Maybe he was like,
0: so
1: I'm
0: double fail.
1: Yeah, I'm taking this, but just charge me for it.
0: Yeah, one on him, and then the other on the cops for taking so damn long.
1: Yeah.
0: Fail. Have the guy's debit card.
1: Yeah, go get him.
0: It'll tell you the bank and his name and all the information that you would need to be able to identify this guy.
4: I got really good at opening doors with the cards like that.
0: Well, yeah.
4: It's so easy.
0: It's easy if the
4: door not there, obviously.
0: Well, no, not the deadbolt, but sometimes it's funny. People will do this, and you're not thinking. Yes, you have a key, but there's no there's no cover,
5: right? Like
0: to where the latch from the door meets the latch of the door frame.
1: Yeah,
0: and it's all exposed. So yeah, you could just stuff something right in there and take it.
4: Yep.
0: It's when you have to go around that little plate or whatever that goes in front
5: of whatever it's called.
4: Yeah.
0: Striker plate's what it goes onto, but like it's like almost like the trim that like goes around the outside,
5: The casing or whatever.
0: Yeah, you want the door to close so it closes on, so it seals through that trim.
4: I could pop them open in like 2 seconds.
0: Well, yeah, but they'd have the lock on there. Like, why even bother locking it?
5: Right,
1: yeah. Performance.
0: Stupid. Yep. Fail story. Here's this guy. He was in the hospital to undergo just routine gallbladder surgery. And they informed him that due to reasons beyond their control, they were postponing everything until the next day. Well, that delay, for one reason or another, caused some kind of mix-up. And the next morning, they took him back for surgery. They never removed the gallbladder, but they did give him a vasectomy.
1: Oh, no.
0: What?
5: Well, they're basically the same thing.
1: Yeah, who'd you think I was?
0: Our bad. They wheeled him back into surgery. They took the gallbladder out, too, but he's suing the hospital.
5: Oh, yeah.
1: I think he'll win that one.
5: So weird.
0: And then one of my favorite stories of the week, this next one is from Florida. 76-year-old broad gets into it with her family after they realized that she had fallen for a scam.
5: Uh-oh.
0: She admitted that she had been sending money, all of her money, to Liam Neeson.
1: Oh, lucky. Well, yeah.
0: Or at least someone that she thought was Liam Neeson.
1: Well, he
0: so
1: needs it.
0: Yeah. She showed her family, all the texts that she had been getting, all the stuff that she had been sending, all the money. She immediately started texting the scammer again. Her family tried to take the phone away, but when they did, she went after them and started physically attacking them, punching one of them in the face.
1: Dude, it's Liam.
0: The cops were called. The old woman was the one who was arrested and taken to fail jail. And the cops haven't said whether they're looking into the Liam Neeson scam or not, but what a dumbass.
1: Yeah, like, they haven't even gotten to the fact that she got scammed.
0: Yeah, your family is trying to help you.
5: Right.
1: You're just trying to keep me away from Liam.
0: My true love.
1: My true love. Oh,
5: can't blame her. Yeah. He does rule.
4: I know, but that's at a point where, you know what? You just take her in the backyard, you know?
1: Jeez. Put her down.
4: You're done. Yeah.
0: Look here, old yeller.
4: Yeah.
0: All right, 877-44-WOODY. 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

0: 877-44-WOODY, 877-44-WOODY. Let's play today's dumbass contest, which is the
1: D-U-I-Q.
0: Yeah. D-U-I-Q. Seabass, explain the game, please.
2: I find someone who's nice and under the influence of what? Oh, we'll find out in a second. And I ask them the easiest questions you could ever think of. So the game is not what is the answer to the questions. The game is the inebriated person so out of it that they cannot answer those questions? And if you guess whether they answer correctly two times out of three, you win the game.
0: All right. Let's go to, is it Leanna? Leanna.
3: Yeah, hello. How are you guys?
0: Good. We are doing great, Leanna. Thank you for calling in. You're going to play the DUIQ. Now, you're just guessing for the drunk person. Just for funsies, we are going to try to guess with Sammy and Menace if they know the answers to these questions. But before we get to the questions that count, we have a little clip here so we can get a better idea just how with it or not with it this person is. And who do we have here, Seabass?
2: It's Matthew, and as you're about to hear, sorry, guys, fun with accents.
0: Yeah. Oh.
2: Fun. I know you guys hate funny accents.
0: I love funny accents.
2: Oh, okay. You like Matthew, who he's probably been drinking, but he's also doing a little huffing.
4: Oh, all right. Sweet.
0: Here's Matthew.
5: Matthew, are those poppers?
6: Is it? It is. It is.
5: What kind of poppers do you like, Matthew?
6: The rush one.
5: The head rush, right?
6: Yeah, the head rush.
5: What does it feel like?
6: It feels like going to the club, but a kind of go to home. You know what I mean?
5: Very relaxing, in other words.
6: Yeah, it is. But like, half go to a tattoo shop, half go to home. You know what I mean?
5: So you're sniffing him right now.
6: I am!
0: I am!
4: What accent is that?
7: He's Frosch?
2: Or like it's Central
4: Danish
2: European?
4: Or
2: what is that? It's some Central Europe something.
0: Hammer trash can. I don't know.
4: Yeah, yeah.
7: He's a no pain.
0: Hammered trash to stand.
2: Not only gay guys do huff poppers. Some straight dudes will do them just for the head rush.
6: I am.
2: That's, yes, you are, Matthew.
0: Yeah. All right. Wow. So that is Matthew. Leanna, are you ready for question number one?
3: I'm ready.
0: D-U-I-Q.
5: What are any one of the gifts that the wise men gave to baby Jesus?
0: All right.
3: I'm going to go no for Matthew.
0: All right. Question number one. D-U-I-Q.
5: What are any one of the gifts that the wise men gave to baby Jesus?
0: Menace.
8: Yarn and gold.
0: Yarn and gold.
8: I knew two was good. I mean, I threw in fish as just a...
4: Okay.
8: Fish.
4: Oh, interesting. Okay.
0: Sammy?
7: I think she'll get all three.
9: Frankincense and myrrh.
2: Yeah. Look at that.
0: Yeah.
8: What?
7: And?
0: Frankincense and myrrh.
8: What's frankincense?
7: And what was the third one?
9: Was the third one gold? Yeah. Yeah. Yeah. Okay, yeah.
7: Exactly.
8: Oh, so I got one.
9: So you got one right.
4: Yarn and fish.
0: Yarn, fish, and gold.
8: No, I said yarn and gold first.
0: Yeah,
7: and Pokemon cards.
0: Right. All right. So again, Leanna said that Matthew wouldn't get it. Let's see if she gets her first point here in this round of the DUIQ.
5: What are any one of the gifts that the wise men gave to...
7: I know.
4: So boring.
7: I know. I'm so well-behaved.
8: Weak.
7: All right, responsible.
0: That's good news, Leanna. You got yourself the first point here and the 2 points that you need to win on the DUIQ. And question number two.
5: Frosty the Snowman's nose is made out of what?
0: Ooh. All right.
2: I mean, this is Sammy's home turf.
7: Exactly.
2: Christmas stuff.
0: Yes, yes for Sammy, no for Matthew. No for Menace.
4: Yeah, I got burned by Matthew. I think stick with that. Sammy's yes, Menace and Matthew, absolutely not.
0: All right, Greg.
7: I'm trying to think of the song in my head. Do I even know it? Okay, yes to Sammy.
2: We three kings of Wenceslas.
0: Right.
7: No to Menace, no to Matthew.
0: All right. Menace and Sammy.
4: No.
8: Nah.
0: No.
8: Do they have snowman where he comes from?
0: Leanna, do you think that Matthew will get the question right? Yes or no?
3: No.
0: No. All right, question number two.
5: Frosty the Snowman's nose is made out of what?
0: Menace.
8: I mean, Frosty's different, right? It's coal, isn't it?
0: Nope.
2: Okay, well, maybe.
8: No, I guess not.
0: Nope. It's two eyes made of coal. Button. I'm sorry.
9: Yeah, you just said it. A button nose, yeah.
4: Yeah,
9: yeah. With the coal you got.
0: Two eyes made of coal. Nose would be... That's what I meant to say.
4: Sammy, none of us think that when he gave you the answer.
0: Yeah, no, I was going to say...
8: Cheating.
0: Yeah, two eyes made out of coal. Nose made of was where I was going with that, but, you know...
8: Disqualified.
0: Dumb brain.
7: Corn cob pipe and a button nose.
0: And two eyes made out of coal.
4: Which you know have to know the song because everyone's like, oh, snowman, carrot.
0: Yeah. Yeah.
7: I would have thought
0: that's
7: carrot.
0: That's what I thought that Menace was going to say, carrot. But all right. Well, Leanna says that Matthew's not going to know this, and if that is the way it goes down, she's going to be the winner of the DUIQ.
5: Frosty the Snowman's nose is made out of what?
6: Of snow. Like water.
5: What are you going to get for Christmas this year?
6: I'm going to get a trip to San Francisco. I'm going to work there.
0: Oh.
7: He's so happy.
2: Yeah. Yeah.
0: Well, there you go. Congratulations, Leanna. You are the winner on the DUIQ.
7: Well done.

0: Come hang on 1 second, and we will get all of your information. Have yourself a great weekend. There she is. There's
1: you too, guys.
2: All right. Thank you.
3: I will say this.
4: Bye.
3: Matthew will be pleased.
5: The Woody Show. Back in a few.
6: I'm Jake Brennan, and on the Disgraceland podcast, I explore the wild lives of rock stars and unbelievable true crime stories from music history. 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

0: Well, we're looking for your best dad joke. For some reason, people like these things, Seabass.
1: They love them.
2: They're simple.
0: What's the science behind that, do you think?
2: I think they're simple and stupid people.
0: Oh.
3: Well, that was easy.
2: Low standards and don't like thought or trying.
1: Well, it's kind of like the argument you've been saying, Seabass, about what a lot of these TV shows that are like unfunny and stupid. And they're popular.
2: It's the Big Bang Theory of jokes.
0: Oh, see now, shots fired.
4: Wow. Shots fired at Woody.
0: Shots fired. Now that's funny.
2: Two and a half men.
0: Now that's funny.
2: For folks who just joined us, my biggest problem with dad jokes is it was a completely unnecessary rebranding of a word we already had called puns. Mm-hmm. Like, we already had a title for these things, but when people call them dad jokes, they're like,
0: but that's not as punny. See, now that's a dad joke.
1: Dad, about you're so crazy.
0: See, right?
2: You are so crazy.
0: Yeah. 877-44-WOODY, if you got a good dad joke for us, 877-44-WOODY. And you know what? We'll start this time with the king of dad jokes, Seabass.
2: Oh.
0: Because, he has his feelings, as you've heard about dad jokes.
2: Jesus Christ. I opened up my reference, which is Truly Tasteless Jokes. If you're not familiar with this, it's real awful.
4: Yeah.
2: I was
4: classic.
2: Like, I'll just pull it open to a random thing. I'm in ethnic jokes, variated, so rando ethnic jokes.
0: Okay.
2: Here's a classic. This is a classic old ethnic joke, aka racist. Why do Italian men have mustaches?
0: Why?
2: So they can look like their mothers.
4: Yes.
3: Yes.
2: That's wow. I haven't heard that one in 30 years.
0: Have you ever tried anal?
3: No.
4: Gina?
3: No.
0: I hear it's pretty crappy. So that's how it's done. 877-44-WOODY. It's 877-44-WOODY. Let's say hi to, how about, And my phone system just crapped out.
3: Wait, hold on a second.
0: I just relaunched. Okay. Relaunched, and now let's try it. Nathan, there he is. Nathan. Ooh.
5: Hey, guys, how's it going?
0: We're doing great. All right, so dad joke, what do you got?
5: You guys hear about the cow that jumped over the barbed wire fence?
0: No. I hear about the cow that jumped over the barbed wire fence. I did not.
5: Utter destruction.
0: Utter together.
3: Oh.
0: See, Greg, now that's
4: see, Greg.
3: That's how it's done.
0: That's fine. Thank you, Nathan. Appreciate you, buddy.
3: I have a quick question for you guys.
0: What's that?
3: What sounds like a sneeze and is made of leather?
0: Sneeze. What?
6: What?
3: A shoe.
2: Get it.
0: Gina grad.
3: Yeah, coming in hot.
0: You got one, Greg?
4: Yeah, did you hear that Aladdin got banned from racing?
3: No.
2: What?
4: Yeah, he was using performance-enhancing rugs.
0: Get it. Oh! All right, Menace, hit me with your best one.
1: What does a spy do when he's cold?
0: What does a spy do when he's cold? What?
1: He goes undercover.
0: Well, what do you call a police officer who refuses to get out of bed?
3: What?
0: An undercover cop.
3: There it is.
0: It's right in there. Sammy, I know you got a good one.
6: Yep, and this one's for Menace. Why are shopping centers boring?
1: Why?
6: Because if you've seen one, you've seen them all.
0: You've seen them all.
1: I disagree with that statement, but I'll play along.
0: If you've seen one, you've seen the mall.
1: Yeah,
6: the mall.
2: Don't get confused. They're all great.
1: Yeah.
0: Oh, gotcha.
2: don't believe the joke.
0: 877-44-WOODY if you want to share your good dad joke with us. 877-44-WOODY. Say hi to David, everybody.
3: Hi, David.
7: Hey. How are we doing, guys?
3: Good.
0: We're doing great. All right, so what's your dad joke?
7: All right, how do you know when it's time to go to bed at Michael Jackson's house?
0: How do you know when it's time to go to bed at Michael Jackson's house? How?
7: When the big hand's touching the little hand.
3: Yeah, classic.
0: All right. David, thank you for the call. Seabass.
2: Oh, here we go. More ethnic jokes. What do you get when you cross a Polish person? And I'm going to change this to Latin American.
0: Why?
2: A kid who spray paints his name on chain link fences.
3: Oh my God.
2: See, Polish jokes used to be about stupid people.
3: Yeah, that was the thing.
0: Yeah, we were just talking about that.
4: Yeah, like how did that ever start?
3: I asked, like, why is that? How did that start? Because everybody knew them.
0: Mm-hmm. Yeah, when we were kids, Polish jokes were big.
3: Yeah.
4: Everywhere.
3: And they weren't called Polish jokes.
2: Like dumb blonde jokes. I mean, Polish.
3: Yeah.
0: There was one about like something like why do Polish people call it skiing because they can't spell toboggan?
4: Toboggan. How do you get a one armed Polish man out of a tree?
0: How's that?
4: Wave to him.
0: Yeah.
3: Oh, that's good.
2: And let me say this: as a person whose last name is very Polish,
0: I come from a Polish family. Yeah.
2: I don't understand. Same. Like, how is Polak a slur? Like,
0: Yeah, I don't get it.
2: It's like, it's
0: Pollock.
3: There's a lot of those.
0: I don't know. Not getting.
3: Hey, I have a question for you.
0: What's
3: guys.
0: That?
3: Did you hear the rumor about the butter?
0: No. I didn't.
3: Never mind. I shouldn't spread it.
0: Yeah. How do you catch a naked lady?
3: How?
0: A booby trap. Hey. Well, can't read this one on the text.
1: Okay. Yeah,
0: you've inspired some people. Seabass, way to go.
1: What did the football coach...
2: They're called ethnic jokes.
1: I love this one. What did the football coach say to the broken vending machine?
0: What did the football coach say to the broken vending machine? What?
1: Give me my quarterback.
0: Sports jokes. Sammy.
6: Did you hear about the guy who was addicted to the Hokey Pokey?
0: What?
6: Yeah.
0: He was?
6: He turned himself around.
0: Yeah! All right. Yeah, I heard the dentist one. Yeah, dentist favorite time.
3: Oh, 2:30.
0: 2:30,
4: yeah. Oh, yeah. Did you know that Gina won't let her stepson go to the orchestra?
0: Oh, what?
4: Oh. Yeah, it's because of all the sax and violins.
3: Mm-hmm. Yeah. True.
0: Yeah.
2: My favorite part is that Sammy really enjoys these.
6: I really liked that
2: like,
6: one.
2: Genuinely.
3: Well, for you guys who love documentaries, I just watched a documentary about beavers. It was the best damn show I ever saw.
0: Dude, the shovel. I mean, you ever really thought about it? The shovel. Huh. Such a groundbreaking invention.
4: It really is.
0: Right? All right, Seabass, take us home.
2: Jesus. Why do Puerto Ricans throw their garbage away in clear plastic bags?
0: Why?
2: So Italians can go window shopping.
3: God.
2: I don't even know if I get that one.
4: All right.
3: Is that the stereotype?
0: What? Yeah, I don't
1: know.
4: They
1: look
4: too much trash.
2: Puerto Rican trash? What is going on?
4: Okay.
1: That's weird.
0: Yeah, what do you call two guys with no arms and no legs hanging from a window?
3: What? Mm-hmm.
0: Kurt and Rod.
4: Okay.
0: Yeah. And that's how you do dad jokes, everybody.
2: Oh. You know what Greek lipstick is?
3: What?
0: Wait, what?
2: You know what Greek lipstick is? Greek lipstick is. Greek
0: what?
2: Lipstick.
0: Uh-uh. What?
2: Preparation H.
0: Get
3: off. Jeez.
2: Butt stuff.
0: That's a good book you got there, Seabass.
3: On account of butt stuff.
2: Yeah. Truly tasteless jokes.
0: Truly tasteless jokes.
3: Well, it lives up to the name.
0: What was the other one that, there was another book like that, though.
2: Well, Totally Tasteless Jokes were the books.
0: Yeah.
2: This is Truly Tasteless is the compilation.
3: Oh, that's the Pepsi to their Coke.
2: No.
0: They just kind of...
3: Put them all together. The best one.
2: Yeah. Blanche not.
0: All right, more What It Shows next.
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0: Alt 96.1. Nice little Foo Fighters action for your Friday. Right before that, though, did play you world's premiere music from Cage the Elephant. Did you like it? I dig it. We're going to play it probably a few times during my show today. The song is called Beaches in Tennessee. They have been teasing it for a while. Got a new record coming out. And they're just such a great band. Like, their first record, I remember listening to it over and over again, beginning to end, which I feel like that's a big deal for a band. All right, today I got a bunch of great tunes for you. Rock news, random facts, some fun stories. 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

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Now you don't need

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Are you going to be my girl from Jets? I say use that line. You know what? Ask your girl. You want to be mine? Back in the day, it used to be that easy. Nowadays, it's just, there's so many options when it comes to dating. It's crazy.

96.1, your rock alternative. I talked about it yesterday, but people were trying to sell Taylor Swift air, literally from Madison Square Garden. Like, allegedly, they put the air from the wedding in a bag. But then you kind of think about it, and you're like, man, all those famous people there breathing the same air. And no, it's weird. Summer was at the wedding. It's back to friends. I still want to see some pictures.

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So Green Day just put out a new song. It's called I'm Never Gonna R.I.P. And that is off the new soundtrack for their movie Nimrods, which comes out in August. Soundtrack's out last day of this month. It'll have 18 previously released Green Day songs and 4 live cuts that are actually in the movie.

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1: Oh, see, that's a good Friday tune. And coming up here in just two songs, we're going to take a look at your random facts for the day. Do you know what song was originally supposed to be the theme song for the TV show Friends? Do you know what Vi and Vicodin stands for? And why did Napster once sue the Offspring?

0: Spokane's Rock Alternative. All 96.1. Let's take a look today at your random facts. I got some good ones. Napster once sued The Offspring, demanding that they stop selling merchandise which featured the Napster logo without permission. Isn't that funny? Because people are, you know, obviously sharing music without their permission. Most of the indoor scenes in Game of Thrones were filmed in a studio in Northern Ireland that used to be a factory where the Titanic was actually made. Cyberstalking is actually now more common than regular in-person stalking, which is very crazy. The Vi in Vicodin comes from the Roman numeral for six, because Vicodin is six times stronger than codeine. And the theme song for Friends was originally going to be Shiny Happy People by R.E.M., but they decided not to give the show the rights. The producers had their musical director write a new theme song and brought in the band The Rembrandts to perform it. So that's a look today at your random facts.
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Alt 96.1, your rock alternative. I got a request for Claudette and Pamela. They are working today. Wanted to hear anything Sublime. Said it's TGIF, and it sure is. It's Ensenada.

one, the alternative rock station. Alanis played at the opening ceremony for the World Cup in Canada. And man, have you seen who's going to perform during halftime? It's like 11 minutes. It's curated by Coldplay's Chris Martin, but you got Madonna, Shakira, Justin Bieber, and BTS. 11-minute show.

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0: 96.1. House of Pain, Jump Around and Get Down. I would say an appropriate song for a Friday. And right before that, I did rock out the new one from Cage the Elephant. It's called Beaches in Tennessee. What do you think? Do you like it? 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Say yes, no, I need to hear it more. 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

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Krispy Kreme is teaming up with Girl Scouts to turn some of our most loved cookie flavors into donuts. With that thin mint. I mean, probably not good for the waistline, but probably so good. I don't know how long they're going to be out, but pretty fun.

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1: It was National Video Game Day this week, and they put out a list of the greatest video games of all time. Number one, The Legend of Zelda, Ocarina of Time, which was 1998. Did you play that, or have you? Number two, Minecraft, which my kids play all the time. And then Super Mario Brothers, old school. Baldur's Gate 3, and then again, The Legend of Zelda, Breath of the Wild. I'm sure that's up for debate.

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1: I was taking a long car ride and I was hungry and I said, you know what? I'm going to go for some Hawaiian barbecue.
2: That's random.
1: Yeah. So I got teriyaki chicken and I was trying to use a fork and drive at the same time and it just spilled all over the place.
3: Oh.
1: And in my container, like that's full
3: of I thought you were a pro when it comes to road food.
1: I was, but this was my first attempt at Hawaiian barbecue and driving. And the container full of teriyaki sauce just spills all over the car. Yeah, it was so bad. So I don't recommend that, but Hawaiian barbecue is still delicious.

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Coming up before the end of the year, we're supposed to get a new Papa Roach album. I'm not sure if it's a full length, an EP, or what it might be called, but collection of songs.

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Coming up, two songs. I'm going to talk about type 2 fun. Do you know what I'm talking about? I've always said this, and I love that I had a chance to read it. It's all about making the story. I'll share with you coming up here in just a few minutes.

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Alt 96.1, Spokane's rock alternative. So a few nights ago, I went to take my 11-year-old to go see Toy Story 5. And it was so good. Honestly, a great movie. And in the trailers, so we saw the new Moana live, you know, with Rock. And my kid is so critical of movies. He's like, that's going to be the biggest summer flop. And as I'm watching it, I'm like, is this the exact same as the animation one? And I think it might just be. Anyhow, they're saying it's probably going to make about $60 million this weekend, but cost $250 million to make. It's Tame Impala.

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1: I had a friend of mine, Amanda. She wanted to go see Gautier. And she's like, hey, can you get some tickets? And so I'm like, yeah. So we had like a double date night. I mean, this was quite a few years ago. But I have to tell you, he so impressed me. Such an interesting guy. Played all these instruments and foot pedals and things. And sometimes you just gotta go check out music.

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Have you had a chance to check out the new Cage the Elephant song yet? It just world's premiered today. I'm going to play it for you right at the top of this next hour, right before I do rock news. So I just want

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0: 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Metallica disclosed out their M72 World Tour with a Black Sabbath tribute. It was at London Stadium playing part of Electric Funeral. During the show, I guess the tribute took place during the band's nightly two-man doodle section. And Robert Trujillo held up a sign that said, "Do it for Ozzy." And that marked the 99th show for M72 Tour. Next up is The Sphere in Vegas. That's in October. Disturbed is venturing into the beverage market. The band has partnered up with Bev Nomad for the launch of Molten. It's a new lineup of THC beverages and mocktails. You can get it online. Some partners like Atlantic Beverage also will carry it, so maybe you might find it in a restaurant or something. Bon Jovi made a triumphant return to the stage in Madison Square Garden in New York on Tuesday night after a four-year touring hiatus due to John Bon Jovi's vocal issues. I'm sure that felt so great for him. Fan-filmed footage from the set is available online. Plus, you can do a hologram experience. Like before the show, you could take a picture with any band member. I feel like a lot of shows are now starting to do things like that.
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Oh, 96.1. So just a quick thing on some movies. I saw that Sacha Baron Cohen secretly made another Ali G movie. I had no idea. I mean, I love that. Harold and Kumar 4 is also officially in the works. Didn't know that.

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This is just a random World Cup thing, but the U.S. may have lost to Belgium, but that game was watched by over 30 million people, making it the most watched English language soccer telecast in the United States. It was great, disorganized. It's really sad. But you know what? We got another 4 years. We'll try again.

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Spokane's rock alternative, Alt 96.1. You know what I'm saying. Hi, it's Mel Taylor, and I am soon to get out of here. I hope you have a great weekend. If you need anything, you want to share something, you want to say hello, you can find me on social at DJ Mel Taylor.

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Oasis vibes are on the air this afternoon with Champagne Supernova. And starting on Monday, big money vibes can be coming your way with gas cash. $1,000 in gas cash. I'll tell you how you can win it in a few minutes. 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
1: I want to know how much money Blur is making with Disney and Song 2. I'm Mike Jones because the Rock and Roller Coaster has the Muppets playing Song 2. 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
1: Last night, I really could have used Lose Yourself from Eminem. I'm Mike Jones, whatever, some pump-up music to get me going, because last night we had our bowling league, and I was god-awful. I don't know what was wrong. 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Papa Roach!

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1: With Switchfoot and Sublime, there are a couple of our friends right now that have given us new music lately. 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And we also have the new Jack White today. The Strokes are coming soon. Kasabian. 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
1: Green Day, another one of our movie star bands. I'm Mike Jones. We were talking about the Oasis documentary a few minutes ago. Well, Green Day, they have Nimrods coming out next month. And if you haven't had a chance yet, check out the new song they put out from it, I Will Never R.I.P., that's going to be on the soundtrack. Great stuff. I mean, as always, it's Green Day, of course. I'm looking.

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1: Dirty Little Secret with the All-American Rejects. I don't want to keep secrets from you. Let's make sure we're crystal clear on this. There's a lot of money you can win starting on Monday. I'm Mike Jones. We're kicking off Gas Cash on Monday. 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
2: This is just a test of Sammy's privilege because I don't think she's aware of it. 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
1: Pearl Jam and Last Kiss. Eddie Vedder has been out at a couple of the World Cup games. While the Cup continues today with Spain and Belgium, tomorrow Norway and England, Argentina and Switzerland on Sunday. And we've got the games for you. Hear it all on iHeartRadio with Fox Sports, where your official audio home of the World Cup. We're getting down to it really now in the tournament. Who's going to stand tall at the end? Better days, yellow card.

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